Star 1023. Are you tired of washing your clothes every day? There is a clothing company that has a shirt that supposedly will remain odor-free even after wearing it every single day for a month. Can you imagine smelling it? Oh, that smells nice. Thanks. I haven't washed

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0: I'm Zara Larson on Star 102.3. We have your chance to fly to the city of your choice to see Somber. 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

0: 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Are you a fan of The Voice on NBC? Things are going to be changing up next year. They're going to have a brand new host. No longer will Carson Daly be the guy. It's actually going to be switched up to Keke Palmer while Carson transitions over to a producer role. Then, as for the judges or mentors, you'll have Joe Jonas, first time in the swivel chair. Queen Latifah and Riley Green will serve as coaches. They're coming back from season 30. And as for the contestants, they will be a bunch of well-known entertainment figures, sports figures, and social media people. We'll find out exactly who as the premiere date gets closer.
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Star 1023, Ariana Grande, going away from the public eye after she finishes up her Eternal Sunshine tour. But she says this was planned a long time ago. Here's Hate That I Made You Love Me.

Star 1023, Swifties, they are under the impression that a new album is soon to be released. It's supposed to be about the marriage, about finding her love, about tying the knot. How true is that? I tend to think they've been right on so far. Why doubt them

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Star 102.3 with new music. That's the New Radicals, Michelle Branch, The Game of Love. I'm leaving you with Charlie Puth. We'll do it all over again tomorrow. Stay safe. I'll catch you here 3 to 7 on Star 102.3.

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1: Cole Hauser, who plays Rip Wheeler on Dutton Ranch Season 1.
2: He was in Yellowstone.
1: Yeah, that's
2: yes.
1: Him. He's talking about why it was so brutal filming the Season 1 of Dutton Ranch. He says the cast was so ready for a break by the end of it. He says they did 9 months of filming and pushed through every challenge. He says the crew battled scorching heat, freezing temperatures, and even some ice storms. He says by the end of it, he admits they were wiped out and ready for the whole thing to just be over.
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2: 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Okay.
1: 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I'm Medina, and that's your 60 Seconds of Dirt.
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1: Cole Hauser, who plays Rip Wheeler on Dutton Ranch Season 1.
2: He was in Yellowstone.
1: Yeah, that's
2: yes.
1: Him. He's talking about why it was so brutal filming the Season 1 of Dutton Ranch. He says the cast was so ready for a break by the end of it. He says they did 9 months of filming and pushed through every challenge. He says the crew battled scorching heat, freezing temperatures, and even some ice storms. He says by the end of it, he admits they were wiped out and ready for the whole thing to just be over.
2: You gotta believe on some level that Taylor Sheridan, the creator, is like, now do that with 6 shows. Boo-hoo.
1: Yeah.
2: I'm doing 7 shows. Okay.
1: Oh my gosh. Tune in on Hey Morton. I'll have fresh dirt every hour. I'm Medina, and that's your 60 Seconds of Dirt.
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0: You have?
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0: Okay, I need you guys to tell me your stories of birds stealing your food. 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

0: It's our phone prank, the phone gibbet. This floral company made a delivery to an old lady the day before.
1: Okay.
0: I'm going to call them and say, hey, we want a refund because when you brought balloons and flowers to my grandma, she thought she won the Publisher's Clearinghouse sweepstakes.
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0: I'm trying to paint a picture for you. 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Have you ever heard of Publisher's Clearinghouse?
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0: Davidson is back to his old ways. What am I talking about? I will share all the juicy details what I just found out happened in New York City in a minute. First, Ariana Grande's team shared that she would be taking a break from the public after her final stop of the current tour that she's on. In fact, their exact words were, she's taking a much-deserved break from public-facing work and appearances, which has led to endless ongoing public scrutiny. Okay, but then Ariana Grande cleared it all up for us just the other night during a show. Here's what she said.
1: The announcement that was made yesterday was not a reactive or impulsive thing.
2: So it's not a reactive or impulsive thing.
0: Right.
1: It's something that I had decided to plan that I had quietly made a long time ago. This can be and will continue to be the greatest experience of my professional career.
2: Right. So what is she saying? I didn't understand half of it.
0: She said it's not a basically impulsive decision. She had made that decision to plan that quietly a long time ago, and that this will continue to be the greatest experience of her professional career. Like,
2: okay,
0: doing
2: good.
0: This.
2: Cynthia Erivo's like, wait, I thought we were.
0: Oh, yeah. Okay.
2: I thought that was the greatest experience. Thanks a lot.
3: You lied.
2: Oh, spiral.
0: Pete Davidson is back to his old ways. Just 7 months after he and his ex-girlfriend, Elsie Hewitt, welcomed their daughter, and then 4 months after breaking up, Pete found a new woman. This guy can't be alone. He was spotted having like a romantic-looking dinner with this model and actress named Sarah Jane Nadir. This is the second outing that they have shared in New York City like this, and knowing Pete, this man can't do a casual dinner date with just a friend of that's a girl. A beautiful model-esque girl. It's always...
2: Wait, so after 4 months, he's supposed to still be in monk mode?
0: No, he should be in dad mode. Like, what are you doing with a model at a romantic dinner in the same week twice? What are you doing? Like, moving on that quickly?
2: He's going to a restaurant to eat?
0: No, if this was a vice versa, like if it was a girl who did it, it'd be like, oh, how could she? Same goes for him. How could she after
2: four months
0: of a breakup?
2: We don't know if she's not out going to dinners at, you know, Hollywood restaurants and eating with some guys. We don't know.
0: I'm just
2: that.
0: Saying if it was a famous girl. Well, Tom Brady's ex. I mean, perfect example. Everyone was so shocked that she just moved on. Well, I mean.
2: Well, yeah. It was her personal trainer that she'd had intimate workout sessions with for a long time. Yeah. So there were suggestions that perhaps that relationship started before the end.
0: Well,
2: this is a little different.
0: This is even more gross. It happened his whole life. He went from a committed, loving, you know.
2: If this was his housekeeper who he had, like, you know, a relationship with before, even his personal trainer at his house, I would agree. But it's a completely independent person on the other side of the country 4 months later.
0: What other side of the country? They're all in
2: New York City. So his kids are in New York?
0: Yes,
2: his kids in
0: his
2: New York City?
0: His kid and his Elsie Hewitt is in New York City.
2: So let's say he's watching his kid this week, and his mom decided to watch the kid for 2 hours while he met someone for dinner but didn't bring him home, came right back and snuggled up with his kid, went to bed. We'd all be like, oh, so we don't know. That's a lot of judging when you don't know.
0: What we do know is in 7 months, he breaks up with his longtime, supposedly love of his life girlfriend, who he just had a baby with, and then finds another girl, hot model girlfriend, to go out with.
3: Was it really the love of his life?
0: Maybe keep it low. Maybe keep it on the low for like a little while for it to marinate, you know?
3: But was it really the love of his life after he had to cover up Kim's name and her kid's name?
0: Exactly. I mean, less than a year before that, he was with Kim. So yeah.
2: I'm not saying he's a paragon of virtue. I'm just saying it's just dinner. I'm sorry. If they were like on a yacht out in France, I'd be like, come on, dude, get back to where your kid is.
0: Maybe
2: I
0: that's
2: agree.
0: Next week.
2: Well, I guess we'll have to wait. See, till then, I don't know if it's that bad. Jeez.
4: The U.S. military is asking troops for creative and unconventional ideas to punish Iran. 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
2: I'm always excited to see what you're going to ask when we put it out to you. Hey, ask us anything and we'll answer it right here on the air. And the questions, well, they're a lot of fun. So throw yours into our DMs at Hey Morton.
0: Sloan asked, Hey Morton, if you were an inmate in prison, what would your job be?
2: Sloan, is there something you know we don't know? All right, we'll answer it next right here on Hey Morton. That's a good one.

0: It's always fun to answer your questions because they get very creative when you throw them out. You can throw one in our DMs at Hey Morton, and we'll answer it on the air in front of everyone. So put us to the test, kind of like Sloan.
1: She asked, "Hey Morton, if you were an inmate in prison, what would your job be?"
0: Oh, okay. Well, I know that, you know, in prison, I know that they have a lot of different, like, doorknobs, stuff like that. So maybe I would be knob polisher.
1: Oh.
0: I could do that.
2: All right.
1: Well, they do have
0: I was just joking.
1: This
0: part. That's so dirty. Yeah. Are you glossing over it? I saw D-Rock's eyebrows go up, and you're like, oh okay, I guess that would be a joke. Like, you were perplexed. I was going to just... I love that. Kind of went over your head. I really am. I'm glad. No, I would...
1: But they do have a furniture assembler. Okay, like, okay, you would relax. Be really good at that.
2: Relax.
0: I will tell you this, though. To that point... I would, and by the way, how do you know what they have?
1: I just looked it up because I was like, what are all the jobs? I know, like, you hear license plate maker, you know, but I was like, what else is there?
2: Laundry room.
1: Okay, now I see that there's a wide variety of jobs.
0: Really? Read some of these jobs and see if they're innuendo. You might have got a joke list and you don't know it. Like, there is a knob polisher.
1: Okay, you have obviously the common ones, like, you know, cook, dishwasher, server, baker, sure. Like in the kitchen. Okay, but then you have electrician, assistant, obviously. Plumber, assistant. HVAC assistant. You could do be a library clerk. You could do an education tutor. So if you're the one that's, you know, smart, you can give other ones. GED.
0: You know what? Here's what we're going to do. We are going to choose jobs for each other.
1: Oh, no. I found my dream job in prison, though. That sounds so stupid, but.
2: Listen to your passion.
1: I did. I was like, I saw this. I'm like, I would do this in real life, let alone in prison.
0: Let's see if we can. You guess mine. I'll guess D-Rock's. Okay. He'll guess yours and see how close he comes to what your dream job is. All right. So what do you got for me?
1: You will be the furniture assembler. You love to build things. You love to work with your hands, Rick. And I think you would be great at it.
0: Yeah, I would love woodworking.
1: And you can either work in a partner or team type situation or kind of just go off and do your own thing. You'd love that.
0: Yeah, I would love that. Okay. So for D-Rock, I'm going to say D-Rock's going to be, I'm going to say the word food server.
2: Okay.
0: Because I think you'd like saying hi to everyone today and throwing the food down, working in a kitchen. I think you'd probably have fun.
2: Yeah. Okay. That's decent. I like that. All right, Adina, for you, I think you would be the law library clerk. only because you're really good at research. Anytime I'm coming in the office, you're looking up something, right, for Daily Dirt, obviously, right? I think that that would be your thing because you're like, in your mind, I think you're Nancy Grace.
1: Yes, I do believe that.
2: So, like, if you could help an inmate look up a case or study some law or something like that, I think you would be so indulgent. You would jump right in it.
1: I actually love that. It's not my dream, but it's my second option. I love that.
0: Okay, what's your dream? Roaster your dream?
1: I found out.
0: You want to roast some weenies?
1: You could be a dog trainer in prison. And you can rehabilitate dogs that then can go out and be... service animals, basically. So you get the dogs and then you, like, train them, like, sit, stay.
0: No, I don't feel like Sloan's a real person. I think this is your vehicle to tell us what you want to do.
1: Because
0: you heard
1: amazing.
0: Of this job.
1: I'm like, yeah, me and my dog are going out for a walk. See you later.
2: Her dream job is she's incarcerated.
0: Yeah, you know what? You're going to love that until you're stuck with your cell closed and the dog's got a bad case of the...
2: Yeah.
0: You're like, I got nowhere to put this for 24 hours. Open cell 3. Not till tomorrow. Should have gone with those knobs.
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0: All right, let's get you into a really fun game. Guess Words is the name of it, and 30 seconds gives you an opportunity to see how many words you can guess. D-Rock and Adina are going to rapid fire give you clues. You get the word right, they're moving on to the next clue. And boy, that 30-second clock goes fast.
1: Yeah.
0: I mean, really, you're lucky if you can get to 7 or 8 words in 30 seconds. That means that you're typically focused. Once you get to 9 or 10, you're really, really good. Mm-hmm. If you think that's the skill you have, we'd love to see it. 866-570-1903. That's our phone number. 866-570-1903. Call right now and let's play Guess Words. 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Call and play Guess Words next here on Hey Morton.

0: to play Guess Words, and we'll start with Irene. Irene, welcome to Guess Words. Who are you going to play with today, D-Rock or Adina?
1: Hi, Martin. I will play with D-Rock.
0: All right, 30 seconds on the clock. You know the routine. Say pass if you get stumped. On your marks, get set, go.
2: When you graduate, they hand this to you in paper.
1: Diploma.
2: This is a adhesive. Elmer's.
1: Glue.
2: Yes. Your mother's mother is your... An apple is a...
1: fruit.
2: In a bowl of cereal, you pour this to eat it.
1: Milk.
2: You park your car in a parking...
1: spot.
2: Another word for it. It's a parking... it's
1: parking
2: a huge
1: lot.
2: Place. Yes. To know the price, you got to see the price...
1: tag.
2: Yes. A pen has what in it? Not lead.
1: Ink.
0: Yeah, ink is right. Go. If you have a bottle of ink, the cork fell out, and guess what? We don't need to say it.
3: Right.
0: All right, so today you were able to get, six. Pretty good. How do you feel about that?
1: All right.
0: Yeah. So,
1: that's good.
0: Yeah, that's a good number. So hold on to that. Six is decent. Frankie's waiting to play. Let's see how she does, and might be a tie game. Let's bring Frankie in. Frankie, welcome to Guess Words.
1: Hi.
0: You and Adina need to get seven to win.
1: Okay.
0: All right, here we go. 30 seconds on the clock. Say pass if you get stumped. On your marks, get set, go.
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1: delivered.
4: Duracell is a brand of...
1: battery.
4: People that steal packages are called blink pirates.
1: Porch pirates.
4: Tires are made out of...
1: rubber.
4: You blink a ball up and down.
1: Out.
4: Yes, you type on a computer blank.
1: Keyboard.
4: Yes, you watch your favorite TV
1: show.
4: Yes.
0: Oh, you got show after the buzzer. Doesn't matter. You got seven today.
4: Woo!
0: That's a win.
1: Yay!
4: Yes.
0: That happened.
4: Good.
0: It worked out. D-Rock.
2: Yeah, it worked out.
0: They got a win today. Now, look, we are playing because at the end of the month, the person who racks up the most losses, D-Rock or Dina, will be live playing a harp.
4: Ooh.
0: And, boy, with the score going lately, it's anybody's game. D-Rock might want to callus up his fingers and get ready to be strumming the angel instrument. Oh, I didn't tell you this. You have to wear angel wings while you play.
4: Oh, my
0: so.
4: God.
0: A little halo.
4: Oh, my God.
0: Big
4: no.
0: Moo-moo. No? All right. Listen, congratulations. You guys got a win today. Thank you for playing Guess Words here on Hey Morton.
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0: Okay.
1: I'm going to call them and say, hey, we want a refund because when you brought balloons and flowers to my grandma, she thought she won the Publisher's Clearinghouse sweepstakes.
0: Oh, no.
1: And now she's heartbroken.
0: Oh, no.
1: The way you went about it was the wrong way.
2: Oh, my God.
1: I'm trying to paint a picture for you. Let me say it again. He pulled up in a van with balloons and flowers and a giant card and went to an old lady's door. Okay? Are you getting the picture?
3: No, I'm sorry.
1: Okay, well, have you ever heard of Publisher's Clearinghouse?
3: Oh, my God.
1: That's right. You ruined my grandma's life. It's our phone prank, the phone jibba, next here on Hey Morton.

0: All right, I'm calling a florist. We're going to prank them and say, hey, you delivered to my grandma yesterday, and the way you went about your delivery made her think she was winning the Publisher's Clearinghouse. She came out with balloons and a card and flowers, and now she's heartbroken, so we want a refund. It's our phone prank, the phone, Jibba.
1: Flowers and More, this is Leslie.
0: Yes, hi, I'd like to speak to the manager.
1: Hi, yes, I'm the manager.
0: Yeah, hi, my name is Nathan Drumholtz, and yesterday I ordered a delivery from you for my grandmother, Evelyn Shoemaker. It went out probably about 2 in the afternoon.
1: Okay, how can I help you?
0: Well, so I ordered the birthday bouquet, pansies and begonias, and then it comes with 5 Mylar balloons, the giant oversized birthday card. Do you know what I'm talking about?
1: Yes.
0: Okay.
1: Yes, absolutely.
0: Okay. I don't know who your driver is. Who did you have delivering yesterday?
1: Ryan was our driver.

0: Okay. And is Ryan the one wearing the big blue blazer?
1: Yes, I was Ryan yesterday, and all of my drivers wear blue blazers.
0: Okay,
1: yes.
0: Well, yesterday, Ryan pulls up to my grandmother Evelyn's house. He gets out with the balloons. He gets out with the bouquet and the big card with his blue blazer on, and he goes up and he knocks on the door. Imagine how disappointing that was to her.
1: I'm sorry, I don't understand what the problem is.
0: Huh, really? So none of this sounds familiar to you.
1: Sorry, that's what we instruct our drivers to do. When you ordered the birthday bonanza, right. That's what was explained. That's what they do.
0: Well, I'm trying to paint a picture for you. Let me say it again. He pulled up in a van with balloons and flowers and a giant card and went to an old lady's door. Okay, are you getting the picture?
1: No, I'm sorry.
0: Okay, have you ever watched TV?
1: Of course I have.
0: Okay, well, have you ever heard of Publishers Clearing House?
1: Oh my gosh, yes I have.
0: You can imagine the disappointment my grandmother Evelyn had when she opened the door and there he is handing her a birthday card, not a check for $50,000.
1: Listen, sir, I'm so sorry that she was disappointed, but that is the birthday bonanza that you requested. It's just a perception issue. I'm really sorry she's disappointed.
0: Yeah, but don't you think it's probably not a good idea to send your drivers out in a blue blazer with balloons, especially for an old lady whose eyesight isn't that good?
1: Well, I believe we explained to you what service we were providing prior to our drivers going to your grandmother's home.
0: I knew what we were buying, but I didn't know he was going to get out in a blue blazer out of a van. Imagine.
1: Well, sir, we can't tell that that's what she thinks. We don't know what every customer is going to think when our clients
0: know,
1: blow
0: but,
1: up.
0: Yeah, but if you got out in an orange jumpsuit and handcuffs, you probably think that you escaped from a jail, right? I mean, you got to think about the way it looks.
1: Sir, sorry, we cannot run our business based on the perception of every single customer.
0: Oh, come on.
1: We really have to rely on their family members.
0: Really? So if that guy pulled up to your house with a blue blazer, you wouldn't be like my grandmother.
1: Sir, I'm sorry. We provided the service that you asked for. Mm-hmm. I'm sorry that the results were not what you wanted, but how else could I possibly help?
0: I'll tell you how you can help. Go back to the house with a giant check for the amount of my refund, give her fresh flowers, and this time, let an old lady whose eyesight isn't that good think that she won something.
1: I can't help the fact that your grandmother doesn't see that well.
0: Oh, really?
1: I don't know that.
0: Really?
1: Wow. The least I can do, I can refund the flowers.
0: Oh, yeah, you
1: will. I cannot resend a new bouquet. I can refund the flowers. Mm-hmm. I do not have time to send Ryan, unfortunately, back to apologize
0: Well, here's what I would like.
1: I am willing to send
0: Here's what I want you to do.
1: There's nothing else I can do. You can take that or you can leave it.
0: I'll tell you what you can do. Send that check and convince my grandma that she just won the refund sweepstakes.
1: That's what we're not going to do.
0: Refund sweepstakes. Ladies and gentlemen, congratulations. You won the refund sweepstakes.
1: That's what we're not going to do. You know what, sir?
0: Leslie.
1: You're just being rude.
0: Leslie. Leslie.
1: Yes.
0: I'm sorry. I don't mean to be rude. I don't even have a Grandma Evelyn.
1: What?
0: You're on a phone jibba, our phone prank. Good one.
1: Oh, my gosh. Oh, my gosh. Oh, I'm thinking, who thinks they're winning $50,000? Oh, my gosh. Are they going to be out there?
0: Yeah, we're all here.
2: What's up?
1: Oh, my God. I was going to be so heated.

0: Coming up next in what's trending, a Canadian woman was pulled over and asked for her license. Boy, did she deliver. She delivered so well that she ended up in jail because of it.
1: Oh.
0: You'll be shocked to find out just how many IDs she had.
2: Oh.
0: That's a problem. It's next in what's trending here on Hey Morton.

0: levitating. Here's what's trending, what you'll be talking about when you get into work. A 28-year-old Canadian woman was pulled over in Florida. They asked her for her license, and boy, did she deliver. There was some confusion because she couldn't actually explain where she was from.
1: Hmm.
0: This is because she had 12 different licenses in her car.
2: Whoa.
0: Oh, yes. Different names, different dates of birth, but all with her picture. And if you don't know which one you're about to pull out, that's probably confusing when you're trying to pull it off. Phony. Yeah.
3: Are you going to license your owner of the car?
4: No, this is a car rental. I didn't even rent it. My boyfriend rented it.
3: Where's your license out of?
4: New York.
3: New York. What's your name?
4: Brianna. I live in New York. I'm here in Florida literally just visiting friends and stuff right now. I'm at an airport.
3: Right. Okay, so you don't have a New York ID at all. Your story's not making a lot of sense to me, right? You live in New York, but you don't have any ID in New York.
4: I've never had a driver's license.
3: Do you have anything with your name on it in this car?
5: All these are fake.
3: What name is that?
0: Yeah, she had 12. Whoa. It's like, honey, you have 12 IDs. You got to just go with one when you're going out.
1: You're done.
0: That's yeah, all right. You know what? Yeah. See you later. You know what's interesting to me? If you go on YouTube, you can watch former police officers show body cam footage of arrests and stuff.
1: Mm-hmm.
0: And when they break down what they're looking at, you have no idea how much they know about you from just the way you're acting.
1: Oh, from the jump, yeah.
0: It's really wild. They're like, if you notice his hand here touches his nose, then his collar, then he's clearly being deceptive. If you see the way one foot goes forward and the other turns sideways, this is someone preparing to fight. You're like, I had no idea they could see all that going on. Unless you like hands on the wheel and stare forward and go, I am not in trouble. You're giving a lot away.
1: Right.
0: Now, listen, there's a steakhouse in Florida that is, well, you know what? They need to drum up some business. And this will do it because they have a nude dining experience once a month.
6: What? They disrobed pretty much here. Please allow people to express themselves at our place.
7: It's more so of a gathering to get to know people, new people in the city and the lifestyle.
0: And diners are saying thumbs up, or is it?
2: No. I mean, we can do all that with clothes on. What?
0: Here's the real issue. It's not having a night with people that are nude, right? By the way, it's $250 full menu dessert tasting, the whole thing for men, $150 for women, $300 for couples, so you get a break on that.
2: Whoa.
0: But here's what's interesting. That's Wednesday night. What's Thursday night look like place? Like, yo, how's this managed? Because I ain't trying to come to your steakhouse and have a seat.
1: Wipe down the booths.
0: Right.
1: You know what I'm saying?
0: If they're nice cloth chairs and you're like looking real close, like,
2: no.
0: When they walk in, do they have to pull one of those things out in like a bathroom stall and set it down?
1: I don't even want my food to go. I just won't go there.
0: Yeah, you're like, you know what? You didn't have to do that. Yeah. You made it worse, dude. Yeah, gross.
8: I heard about an 18-year-old in Florida who became the world's youngest college professor. Yeah, and he gave his students their first homework assignment, buy me beer.
0: All right. I'm Rick, and now you know what's trending here on Hey Morton.
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1: Now let's get a tease for your daily dirt. What's going on?
2: As if we don't have enough singing competition shows,
1: right?
2: Right. Well, no, not really, because The Voice has a new spin-off show coming. And when I tell you the details, you will roll your eyes so hard. Like, we do not need this. Let's start a petition. It's next in the Daily Dirt.

0: There is a brand new spinoff show for The Voice. And when I break down all the details, you're going to go, how do we start a petition to shut it down? But first, a year after Denise Richards detailed her, I guess, complicated relationship with her ex, Charlie Sheen, in his Netflix documentary, a lot of people sort of, the way she came across in the documentary, felt like, well, maybe she's still in love with him. Like, she seems to really care about him and just have so much love for him. She is making some things a bit more clear. Take a listen.
1: We have a great relationship.
2: I thought that was the wrong soundbite.
0: Oh.
2: I didn't know that was her voice. Oh my gosh, what happened?
3: Yeah, oh, yeah.
2: I don't remember her voice being like that. You got to go back to menthols. Like, oh, man.
1: We have a great relationship. He lives close to us, actually, and I want only the best for him. And I think it's important for us always to maintain a relationship. We have our daughters. And
4: is there a part of you that still feels like you might be in love with Charlie?
1: No, and that's the thing. Like, some people, I think, misunderstood. Like, and I did his documentary. I love him as their dad. I will always have love for him being their dad. But as far as like a romantic love, no, at all.
2: He's not earning like he used to. That could help it.
3: Yeah.
2: Now, that's a pretty awful assertion. I'm joking. I'm doing that for a joke. But, I mean, what do you think of that? Because she has been a very controversial person when it comes to being on Housewives and stuff like that.
3: I mean, they're both toxic, right?
2: Right. And so, when you see, like, you know, like when she's guested on there, whatever, when you've seen her, she had a reality show.
0: Mm-hmm.
2: Yeah. She was not, like, an easygoing person.
0: Yeah, it sounds like she's definitely mellowed out now and just wants it to be like smooth sailing.
2: Now the kids are grown.
3: She's like, yeah. let bygones be bygones.
0: I feel like, yeah, she's like, let's all just put that in the past.
3: You're crazy, I'm crazy.
0: You know, you can sense a little like, let's not bring it up.
2: Yeah, there's a little bit of that. Yeah, I feel that. That's funny.
0: Okay, there is another singing competition show coming our way. It's a spinoff for The Voice. It's going to be The Voice Celebrity Edition. It's going to be hosted by Kiki Palmer.
2: Okay.
0: And then we got the judges. It's going to be Joe Jonas, Queen Latifah, and country star Riley Green. They will be judging, well, other famous people, including actors and musicians, and even athletes and comedians are going to get on and sing.
2: This is such a great idea, because here's why. They figured out what annoys me about The Masked Singer. Watching judges make stupid guesses while looking at someone going, no, it's not Brad Pitt. Okay? They've taken the mask off so we know who it is and they can get to cut to the quick a little bit sooner than going, well, who's the Beatle? I don't know. Oh, who's the grasshopper?
3: Right.
2: I'm not sure. Is it Martin Scorsese? No, it's not. We didn't get him for this show. They always wildly overguess.
3: Yeah.
2: Oh, I'm going to say it's Taylor Swift.
0: Like, no. Yeah, she's not showing.
2: Yeah, right.
3: It's got to be De Niro.
2: Right. Calm down. Oh, yeah. Okay.
0: Oh my gosh.
2: Well, that'll be good.
0: Yeah.
5: According to new research, sitting all day can cause dead butt syndrome. And you really want to diagnose that early, because once it dies, your butt starts to smell.
0: What? Okay. I'm Medina on Hey Morton, and that's your Daily Dirt.
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2: No matter what you ask us, we just jump right on the air and answer in front of everybody for you. So hit us up in the DMs at Hey Morton with a question you think we won't answer, and then listen and be amazed.
0: Izzy asked Hey Morton, if you could choose one chain restaurant to eat for the rest of your life, what would it be?
2: Oh, that'd be tough. So it's not the only meal we get. It's just the only chain restaurant we can eat at.
0: Yep. Huh? Breakfast, lunch, and dinner.
2: Really? Okay.
3: All right.
2: I think the answer's kind of obvious, but I guess we'll find out next here on Hey Morton.

0: Any curiosity you ever have about us or life in general, we solve it right here each weekday on Hey Morton. Any question you ask, we promise to answer in our DMs at Hey Morton.
1: Izzy asked Hey Morton, if you could choose one chain restaurant to eat for the rest of your life, what would it be?
0: Well, I think the answer is kind of obvious, and it's not exciting, but it's practical, and it's Denny's.
1: Oh.
0: And here's why. The reason is not as obvious as you would think. It really doesn't have anything to do with the menu. It's that you want three distinct times of day you can eat, which they do offer distinctly different menu items.
2: Yeah.
0: So that's good. Yeah. Two, you want a place that's reliably open 24 hours. They really are.
2: Yep.
0: Because you're going to have to go out late at night sometimes, sometimes early in the morning, sometimes while you're traveling. And three, you want to be able to predictably, wherever you go, find that place and know what you're going to get there with fair certainty. I don't think you can do better than Denny's.
1: I was going to say IHOP. It seems like it's a step up from Denny's, and I think they have better options.
2: Respectfully, but I think it's the same thing. It's the same thing.
1: It is. It's like, yes, you get the breakfast, the lunch, and the dinner. Right. When you compare the two menus, I swear to you, IHOP has like slightly better variety and a little bit even more healthier options because they have like those healthy Skinalicious, whatever their menu is.
0: You're not. No one's eating that.
1: I'm just saying.
0: IHOP like, give me the Skinalicious.
1: But imagine if it's for the rest of your life, you're like, okay, I can't do another, you know, quesadilla or cheeseburger for lunch. Right. Like, there you have. I feel like IHOP has more options for like salads and like Mediterranean, like fish with
2: but
1: whatever.
2: But IHOP has like, you can get like tons of whipped cream and sprinkles on your pancake.
1: I mean,
2: like,
1: yeah,
2: it's just sweeter. So I don't know if it's like healthier.
1: Well, I am saying they've got both. Where Denny's, I don't think so.
2: I feel like Denny's is the standard.
1: IHOP's also open in a lot of locations for 24/7. And I don't know, IHOP just seems a little more consistent to me.
2: Denny's is always open, though.
1: I can't do it. It is.
0: Yeah, Denny's is always open. IHOP closes, right?
2: Yeah.
1: Some have 24
2: do,
1: locations.
2: Every
1: too.
2: Denny's is open 24/7.
1: And they're all, and if they are closing, it's like at midnight or something crazy, you know?
0: Yeah, I'm just telling you, I think if you had to eat at one, you have to go to Denny's.
1: I can't get on that train. I don't know why. I'm an IHOP through and through girl. Versus Denny's.
2: What's that about?
0: Yeah, it doesn't make sense to me. Because
1: I laid it out. They have better options, more selections, healthier options.
0: That's
1: You still get all the same stuff Denny's serves.
0: None of that is provably true.
2: Right.
0: It's just an opinion that I don't disagree with and that I don't agree with, but I don't pay that close attention. So I'll give that to you. But nonetheless, you want a place where I do feel like this too. Mm-hmm. I feel like there is a wide variety of quality from one IHOP location to the next.
2: Oh, I agree.
1: Really?
0: I've been to some and I'm like, oh, yes, girl. I'm telling you, I've been to some, and it's like, yikes.
1: Ooh.
0: Yikes. Did this place get held up and the thief is running it? Because this food is garbage. And I've been to some where I'm like, wow, this is really delicious.
1: All I ever see is Denny's closing down, so that's all I can say. I've had like three
2: Denny's
1: around me close down.
2: What are we talking
1: like,
2: about? The economy right now?
0: That's what she's talking about.
2: Dude, like, they're consistent,
1: sorry,
2: dude.
0: All right, well, you know what? Good luck with it.
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0: It's time to play a game. On Wednesdays, we play a game called Real or Fake. We're going to give you a list. You just have to tell us if the entries on that list are real or fake. This one are personal attorneys.
1: Oh, my God.
0: Personal injury attorneys, which you see them. I mean, look, Morgan & Morgan's got to be the biggest one you see everywhere now, right? I'm John W. Morgan. Those other people, a bunch of fake old, right?
1: Non-Morgan.
0: Yeah. I'm the real Morgan. I'm the slim Morgan. But he's on TV. He's online. He's everywhere.
1: Bus benches, still.
0: I mean, Morgan & Morgan is everywhere, right? I was like, okay, well, he's the Morgan. Who's the other one? It's his wife.
1: Oh!
0: In their practice, his wife is the other Morgan.
1: Oh.
0: And so they advertise nationally.
1: That's funny. I didn't know that.
0: Oh, yeah. Oh, yeah. They keep the money in the same account. So here's what we thought would be fun. I'm going to give you an attorney, personal injury attorney, and you have to tell me whether they're real or fake.
1: This is great.
0: All right. Get three right. You win. Three wrong. You're out. 866-570-1903. We're going to play real or fake. Personal injury attorneys next here on Hey Morton. Play along. See how you do.

0: On Tuesdays, we love to play a game to find out whether or not you can determine if something is real or fake. Jessica's on the phone. Good morning, Jessica. Can you determine if something's real or fake?
1: We're going to find out. Good morning.
0: Good morning. All right. So here's how this works. Morgan & Morgan is a law firm that you hear about all the time on TV, bus benches, they're everywhere, right?
1: Uh-huh.
0: The old one that everyone knew about back in the day was Larry H. Parker. Remember?
2: Yeah.
0: Larry H. Parker. People would do testimonies on Larry H. Parker. Like, Larry H. Parker got me $10 million.
2: You're like, what?
0: And they were always shot from the chest up.
2: Yeah.
0: And come to find out, a lot of them were, you know, suffered catastrophic paralyzing injuries.
3: Oh, my God.
0: Well, yeah, you're going to get a big payout.
2: Sure, yeah.
0: Right.
1: Mm-hmm. So,
0: here's what we're going to do. I'm going to give you the name of the attorney and a brief description of who they are. And you have to tell me in 5 seconds if that's a real or a fake personal injury attorney. All right?
1: Okay.
0: All right. Number one. You ready?
1: Let's go.
0: Attorney Big Al, who has 1-800-HURT-123. A cheerful nickname. And you say that's fake? No,
1: yeah, I think so.
0: That one's real.
2: Oh, I think yeah. I heard an ad for that. Yeah.
0: You did?
3: Wow.
0: Now listen, this is going to be a tough list, Jessica. I'm just telling you right now. So.
1: Okay.
0: All right. Let's see how you do. All right. Next one. Johnny Paycheck, attorney at law. He says, I can turn your wreck into a check. Real or fake?
1: Let's go with fake.
0: Very good.
2: Yeah.
0: That's a fake one.
2: That sounds
3: like a good slogan, though.
0: Yeah, it is.
2: Hey, I'm Johnny Paycheck.
0: Yeah. Dr. Damage is a Cleveland lawyer. He wears a lab coat in his commercials and diagnoses undervalued injury cases. Dr. Damage.
1: Oh, man. Let's go fake again.
0: Yeah, that's fake.
2: Dr. Damage.
0: Yep.
1: Oh, man. This doesn't sound right.
0: Yep. All right. Get the Gorilla is a New Mexico firm that has gorillas with Ric Flair and Vanilla Ice in its advertising.
2: What?
0: Real or fake? Get the Gorilla.
1: I don't know. Let's go real.
0: Real is right. Congratulations. You win.
4: Oh, my God.
1: Oh, my gosh. That's awesome.
0: Yeah, right?
3: Wow.
0: You did pretty good. All right, here's another one.
1: Thanks.
0: See how you do. Adina, you jump in on this one.
1: Right.
0: Adina's going to try, too. Here we go.
1: Adina, let's go.
0: Adina, okay. The Accident Avengers, a Miami legal team who have superheroes in their ads based on their areas of their expertise.
3: Honestly, it sounds crazy enough, but I think it could be real.
0: No, that one's fake.
2: I was going to say, you are not coming to court for me, dude.
0: Yeah.
2: You're not.
0: All right, let's go to Texas. A Fort Worth attorney, the claim cowboy. He wears a white cowboy hat and promises to rope insurance companies into court.
3: I hope that's real.
0: Nope.
3: Oh. He sounds hot, too. I can see the ad already.
0: All right. This one is a Tampa attorney who wears bright red suits and has a giant gavel. It's Big Settlement Betty. Call Betty.
3: That's real.
0: No, that's fake.
2: Come on.
1: Oh, funny.
3: I'd hire any of these.
0: Yeah, right? I mean, come on. How about the Texas Hammer, a Houston attorney famous for shouting into the camera, swinging a giant hammer, and taking on insurance companies?
2: That's assault.
3: Okay, that's fake.
0: No, that's real. I'm Gene Adler. I'm the Texas Hammer.
1: Oh,
0: I'll hammer my way through court.
2: Why are you yelling?
0: Yeah.
3: That's crazy.
0: No. You? I guess, yeah. I'll throw you one more. Last one. Ready? Nicolette Law says, get the beard. It's a Midwestern injury firm built around the attorney's enormous beard with slogans including, backed by the beard.
3: I think that's real.
0: That is real.
2: Midwest,
3: yes.
0: Get the beard. Oh, my God. Oh, we're doomed.
3: Wow.
0: We're all doomed. I'm going to help you in court. All right. Listen, congratulations, Jessica. You won today.
1: Thank you.
0: Thanks for playing our game, Real or Fake.
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0: Rick, you have the flu, but ooh. I don't know what he's...
1: And what would he prescribe me? Like, what does he tell the patient?
0: Well, he would look at you and say, Rick, you need to get the flu shot.
1: Ooh, I need to get the flu shot?
0: I don't know. We need to make an appointment for you.
1: Okay.
0: So if you like, I can set up an appointment for you to see him.
1: If you get the flu shot, do you need to stay home? If the doctor says you need to stay home, right?
0: Well, if he would tell you to stay home, Rick, if you needed to get the flu shot.
1: I knew it. I knew it. I'm sick. Don't you know? It's our phone prank, the phone, Jibba. Next here on Hey Morton.

0: You guys, if you've ever got sick, you need some kind of proof going back to work that you are sick, right?
1: Something, yeah.
0: Right. So you could call a doctor's office, and if they said you had the flu, just record them saying that and play it for your boss.
2: Yeah.
0: I'm going to call Dr. Wingershan's office and convince them I have the flu just so I can get a recording of them saying I have the flu so I can get out of work.
2: Wow.
0: It's our phone prank, the phone jibba.
3: Dr. Winkenstein's office, how can I help you?
0: Yeah, hi. I need to make an appointment to see the doctor. I haven't been feeling good, and my work wants to make sure that I have some proof of being sick. So is

0: there a way I could do that?
1: Well, are you sick?
0: Yeah, I've not been feeling well and had like the chills. I've been sweating. I've been, I've been throwing up. And what's the,
1: what we can do is we can bring you in for an appointment to see what the doctor says.
0: Okay, perfect. What would, now if you have the chills and you're throwing up and you feel real cold and tired, what would the doctor say that is?
1: It could possibly be the flu. I mean, I don't know. I'm not the doctor, so I can't really tell you what to say.
0: No, I'm not. So the doctor would look at me, and he would say specifically, he would look at me, and what would he say? He would say, Rick?
1: If you had the flu, then he would say, Rick, you have the flu. But I don't know what he's...
0: And what would he prescribe me? Like, what does he tell the patient?
1: Well, he would look at you and say, Rick, you need to get the flu shot.
0: I need to get the flu shot?
1: I don't know. We need to make an appointment for you.
0: Okay.
1: So if you like, I can set up an appointment for you to see him.
0: If you get the flu shot, do you need to stay home? If the doctor says you need to stay home, right?
1: Well, he would tell you to stay home, Rick, if you needed to get the flu shot.
0: I knew it. You tell the doctor, thank you so much for the diagnosis. I'm going to get that flu shot, and I'm going to pass this on to my work.
1: I'm confused. Are you calling to make an appointment? Cause
0: well, I think I've heard what I need to hear. You know what I mean? The doctor said, Rick, you have the flu, and you need a flu shot.
1: The doctor did not say no.
0: I'm good. I'm going to pass that along to my work.
1: You haven't even been in yet. I'm confused. We haven't even seen the doctor.
0: Well,
1: so please don't take
0: that. At this point, I don't even think I need to see him. I think we know what's up. I've got the flu. I got to get the flu shot and take a few days off work, right?
1: No, that you have not seen the doctor. The doctor has not told you that. So please do not put words in my mouth.
0: No, I'm not putting words in your mouth. All I'm trying to do is let work know that I got the flu.
1: That's your diagnosis. That is not our doctor's diagnosis.
0: Well, I heard you say the doctor tell me that I had the flu.
1: No, I did not say that.
0: The doctor said, Rick, you have the flu.
1: If you would like to make an appointment, I would love to make that for you.
0: I'm trying to let my work know that I've got the flu and I've been gone for a couple days.
1: Rick, you need to come in and be seen if you want, but no one's giving you a diagnosis.
0: Well, I think we know I've got the flu, right? I think it's pretty obvious.
1: No, we don't know that.
0: We kind of do know that.
1: This is very weird.
0: Maybe I've got a case of the jibba.
1: The jibba? Okay, what's really going on here?
0: Well, it is a prank call.
1: Oh my God. I'm about to get loud up in this. You're about to get me fired. What are you doing?
0: You said I had the flu. I got the flu. Oh man, I can't make it into work.
1: I did not. Oh my God.

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1: Coming up, guys, now this is just strictly my opinion, but I feel like I have a list of 20 laws that are so stupid. Like, if you broke these laws, you would do time or you would get fined, and it doesn't make any sense.
2: Are they laws that are being enforced?
1: Absolutely. And oh. I have the states that are tagged. Oh, listen. It makes my blood boil. Some of this stuff is so ridiculous. We're going to go over it next. Tell me if you agree or disagree. All right, we'll do it next right here on Hey Morton.

0: Now, let me preface this. I have a huge amount of respect for law enforcement, but there are 20 things that are listed as illegal, and I just think they're dumb, and I want to go down the list.
1: Okay.
0: All right.
1: 20 laws that shouldn't exist that you could be prosecuted for in this day and age.
0: I mean, come on, guys. This is ridiculous.
1: Here we go.
0: We're going to start off number one, jaywalking. Now, the laws in California for jaywalking are a little lax, but they are heavily enforced in states like Texas, Florida, New York, and Illinois. The next one, number two, sleeping in your car.
2: That's weird.
0: Is restricted in California, Hawaii, Florida, and Colorado.
1: Yeah, all places where people would sleep in their car to, like, go hiking, surfing, skiing. Like, so that could be a problem. If you go to a parking lot of a ski resort and you're sleeping there for 3 days because you want to ski every day and you don't want to pay for a condo.
0: Okay, yeah. That's,
1: you're in your big Sprinter van.
0: Yeah, that's...
1: Yeah, you don't get to have that. It's not the KOA. Go to a campground.
2: I think that's ridiculous.
1: Yeah, but you can't have a resort city filled with people sleeping in their cars because they don't want to pay for a hotel.
2: I'll pay for parking and let me just do what I want to do in my car. Okay.
0: Take it
1: to
0: court.
1: Is a huge problem if you say that. I'll do what I want in my car. Like, you can, I guess, yeah.
0: All right, coming in at number three, collecting rainwater is illegal in Colorado, Utah, Oregon, and Nevada.
1: Yeah, that to me was a little bit weird. I saw a guy who was fined for doing that because he had a giant water catch system.
0: Yeah, barrels. Sometimes.
1: Yeah, and he had, but his was like a giant, like, satellite dome thing that would capture water.
0: Oh.
1: And he kept it in a big, huge cistern, and he would use that for irrigating his property. And they're like, you can't do that.
0: That's crazy.
1: I think you kind of can, though. That seems like a law that should be overturned.
2: Right. It's free from God. Okay.
0: You know what I'm saying?
1: Yeah.
0: It's for the world, bro.
1: Right. No kidding.
0: This one's a little odd, man. Number four, running a lemonade stand. That has Karen all over it. Illegal in Texas, New York, California, and Colorado.
2: For what reason?
0: You have to have a permit.
2: Oh, my God.
1: You know what? You should be a little more suspicious with all the diarrhea going around. Maybe you do want a permit. Maybe you might be all right. Maybe.
0: All right. Number five, keeping backyard chickens is illegal in Nevada, Florida, New Jersey, and New York. I could see in New York, but...
2: Honestly, I'm okay with that one. I don't want my neighbor like...
1: Right. I'm not trying to live next to a big old farm.
2: That one is okay.
0: Now, this one's wild. Coming in at number six, hanging laundry outside to dry.
2: Why is that illegal?
0: It's actually a HOA restriction for Florida, Texas, and Colorado.
1: So that's specific neighborhoods. And I'll be honest with you, I don't have a problem with that at all. I don't want to drive home and you got a big clothesline across your front yard.
2: Yeah. That's all of Bosnia. Like, who cares? You're drying, it's your own property. Who cares if I'm drying my t-shirt outside? Like,
0: Dina goes to court a lot. You
2: that's
0: can tell.
2: Crazy.
1: Not just that. Like, you're not really selling it that well there. Oh, we don't have this, but we do have a lot of laundry in the front yard.
2: I dry stuff on my balcony.
1: Yeah, well, you're the one.
0: Here we go. Exactly. Culprit. Number seven, building a tiny home on your property, like an ADU, is illegal in California, New Jersey, and Connecticut.
1: It's not illegal in California.
0: No. You need a permit, is what they're saying.
1: Well, I think to build anything, you should have a permit.
0: For sure.
1: You know what? You see what happens in earthquake areas when there's no permit.
0: Right.
2: Yeah, true.
0: Street performing, busking without a permit is illegal in New York, Louisiana, Tennessee, and California. New York, have you ever seen Times Square? Have you ever seen the Polaroid Spider-Man that you take a picture with?
1: Yeah.
2: So what, they have a permit?
0: They need one.
1: You should get a permit.
2: Oh, come on. It's just me doing my own talent show. Like, who cares?
1: Who cares? The business owner that's paying taxes where you're performing in front of.
2: I'm on the sidewalk. You don't own the sidewalk.
0: Oh, my gosh.
1: Yeah, but you know what? I certainly don't want you there either.
0: All right.
1: Take your magic somewhere else.
0: At number 10, keeping certain exotic pets illegal in California and Hawaii.
1: Okay, yeah, that's good.
2: Listen, yeah.
1: All right.
2: You this one's have a funny. Tiger.
0: Adina, look out. Metal detecting is restricted in Virginia, Florida, and South Carolina.
2: But I just got my fishing magnet.
0: Well, be careful. All right. Feeding the homeless. Illegal in Florida, Texas, and Arizona.
1: Oh, that's interesting.
0: Yeah, that's very odd. And 13, growing certain plants in your front yard.
1: Like marijuana.
0: The HOA will come get you. Florida,
1: poppies.
0: Missouri,
1: yeah.
0: And Texas.
1: Have a poppy field in my front yard. Illegal. Who could ever imagine that?
0: Imagine that, huh?
1: Yeah.
0: Washing your car in your driveway at 14 is illegal in California, Washington, and Colorado.
1: Well, that you know what? That's not really illegal. It just has to do with the HOA.
0: Correct.
1: So some of these are just HOA restrictions.
0: They're just
1: They're
0: little
1: not,
0: dings.
1: Like, laws, yeah.
0: Yeah. At 15, camping in your car. Even on your own land is illegal in Oregon, California, and New York.
2: God, why won't they let us have fun?
0: I don't think New York there's room to do anything, really.
1: Well, here's the thing. camping in your own car can be a problem. If you pull into Yosemite and pull off the street there and you set up your campsite, and they're going to go, wait. Like, hey, it's public land. Like, yeah, you can't.
2: Oh.
1: You have to have a campsite. You can't just be building a fire right here, bro.
3: Yeah, that's a problem.
1: Have you ever seen a campsite when people are done with it?
2: You clean up. I mean, it's
1: not
2: so
1: hard. I haven't seen that part.
2: Oh, well.
1: Yeah.
0: All right. At number 17, walking through parks after hours, closing hours, illegal in Florida, Texas, California, and Georgia. They just don't want you to loiter. That's
1: it's not just that. They don't want you to set up a drug trade or a sex operation in a park at night. So get out.
0: That's who.
1: Yeah.
0: Number 18 kind of blends in with the lemonade, selling baked goods, homemade baked goods.
2: So you can't have a farm stand?
0: No, you can't. That's illegal in New Jersey, Wisconsin, and Hawaii. Coming in at 19, fishing without a license.
1: Is it illegal or you just need a permit? Because, like, you can't get a permit to go 100 miles an hour. You can get a permit to sell baked goods or stuff like that.
0: They're saying without a license, it's illegal. So,
1: right,
0: yeah,
1: so these are things you just need permits for. They're not illegal.
2: But they should just be free.
1: They shouldn't be free. No, some people you don't want doing that.
0: This one requires a permit in all 50 states. It's fishing without a license.
2: Oh.
0: Which is interesting. And the final one, which I totally get, because I've seen people be idiots with these, it's flying drones in certain public areas. That's illegal in California, New York, Virginia, and Maryland. I feel like that needs to be in all 50 states, because I've seen idiots try to fly them around airports.
1: Yep.
0: What are you doing, bro?
1: Not just that. Watch. I don't know if you guys saw the drone footage the other day that had a bomb that blew up near a van.
0: Like, come on, man.
1: Did you see it?
0: Yes.
1: The guy's running around a van and a drone's following him. You're like, oh, look at that drone following that guy. It just looked like a small DJI drone, right?
2: Yeah.
1: And then it explodes like a giant bomb.
0: Yeah, that was wild.
1: It was in Ukraine, am I right?
0: I think so, yeah.
1: You're like, okay, yeah, maybe we do need some restrictions with little drones flying around. Like, oh, look, Amazon's bro. Oh, God. Probably
0: That's
1: bad.
0: That's all bad, dude.
1: Yeah. So I'm for that, too. All right, there they are. 20 laws, rules, restrictions that shows us Adina's not ready to live in a planned unit community.
0: You're a criminal, man.
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2: Ooh, what's coming up next in our Hollywood Dirt?
3: Country star Zach Brown and his whole family did the latest episode of Celebrity Family Feud, like whatever. But he ended up making history on the show. You're going to hear exactly what happened, and it's so cool. It's next in the Daily Dirt.

0: Zach Brown and his whole family just made history on Celebrity Family Feud. I'll explain how in just a minute. But first, I am so excited because Brittany Snow has just joined the cast of the sequel, The Housemaid. That's that show with Sydney Sweeney and, I'm blanking out.
1: Was it the Netflix?
2: Amanda Seyfried?
0: Yes.
1: I love it.
0: Oh my gosh.
1: That show.
0: I was like, what? The Two Blondes. Yes. Yeah. So Brittany Snow is going to be in the next sequel, The Housemaid's Secret. I guess that's what it's being called. And it will have Sydney Sweeney, Kristen Dunst, and co-star Michelle Marone, that sexy guy. Brittany will play this new mysterious character named Mary Beth, but that's all we kind of know.
2: Okay.
0: The first one made $400 million. So
1: it was good.
2: I think people want a good suspense, right?
1: Yeah.
0: Yeah.
2: What do you think of that movie? It's a movie, right?
0: It's a movie.
2: Yeah, I wanted to watch that, and I didn't get to.
0: Oh,
2: so
0: it's
2: yeah,
0: crazy.
2: And I hear this season they're going to have a brunette.
1: Oh,
0: right.
1: You're like, tell.
0: Oh, my.
2: That'll change it
0: right,
2: completely.
0: They are all blonde.
2: Oh, yeah, the whole show is all blonde. Everybody.
0: I just realized
2: yes,
0: that.
2: They all look very similarly blonde.
0: Yeah, well, there's a good reason for it if you watch it.
2: I can't wait then. That makes it even better.
0: Country star Zach Brown and his whole family was on the latest episode of Celebrity Family Feud. And when it came to that fast money round when you answer questions and try to get to 200 points, Zach Brown won it and then made history. Listen to this.
3: They need a trainer on a movie set if they use what dangerous animal?
4: Lion.
3: Name something you might be holding on your birthday.
4: Cake.
3: How often do you buy a new cell phone?
4: 2 years.
3: Name a part of the body people shave.
4: Face.
3: Tell me the worst thing to lose the key to.
4: Car.
3: Let's go.
0: Yeah.
5: That's the highest score ever.
2: Oh, wow. Highest score ever.
0: Highest score.
1: Survey
0: what was the score?
1: Says?
0: It was 195 points.
2: Wow.
1: Dang.
0: Oh, my God.
2: Yeah, you almost can't do better than that.
1: Yeah.
0: Wow.
2: You know what? Good for you, Zach Brown. He's married to a billionaire, so he could very easily lose touch.
0: Yeah.
2: Like, name something you're holding on your birthday. Oh, keys to my new yacht. Survey says. Really?
1: Unrelatable.
2: Yeah. You guys just can't get any right. Name something you'd shave. I can't say it. Like, I'm sorry, but
1: That's a trap.
2: Yeah. Moving on. Pass. You can't pass. Well, that's good.
6: Authorities are looking for two people who allegedly got onto an empty subway train at a station in Queens, took it for a joyride, and then crashed it. Police say this may be the first ever case of someone experiencing joy on the subway.
0: I'm Medina on Hey Morton, and that's your Daily Dirt.
7: 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You're home for all the hits.
2: I'm always excited to see what you're going to ask when we put it out to you. Hey, ask us anything and we'll answer it right here on the air. And the questions, well, they're a lot of fun. So throw yours into our DMs at Hey Morton.
0: Sloan asked, Hey Morton, if you were an inmate in prison, what would your job be?
2: Sloan, is there something you know we don't know? All right, we'll answer it next right here on Hey Morton. That's a good one.

0: It's always fun to answer your questions because they get very creative when you throw them out. You can throw one in our DMs at Hey Morton and we'll answer it on the air in front of everyone. So put us to the test, kind of like Sloan.
1: She asked, Hey Morton, if you were an inmate in prison, what would your job be?
0: Oh, okay. Well, I know that, you know, in prison, I know that they have a lot of different, like, doorknobs, stuff like that. So maybe I would be knob polisher.
1: Oh.
0: I could do that.
2: All right.
1: Well, they do have
0: I was just joking.
1: The
0: That's so dirty. Yeah. Are you glossing over it? I saw D-Rock's eyebrows go up, and you're like, oh, okay, I guess that would be a joke. Like, you're perplexed. I was going to just... I love that. Kind of went over your head. I really am. I'm glad. No, I would...
1: But they do have a furniture assembler.
0: Okay,
1: like,
0: okay,
1: you would relax. Be really good at
2: relax.
0: I will tell you this, though. To that point, I would... And by the way, how do you know what they have?
1: I wanted... To, well, I just looked it up because I was like, what are all the jobs? I know, like, you hear license plate maker, you know, but I was like, what else is there?
2: Laundry room.
1: Okay, now I see that there's a wide variety of jobs.
0: Really? Read some of these jobs and see if they're innuendo. You might have got a joke list and you don't know it. Like, there is a knob polisher.
1: Okay, you have obviously the common ones like, you know, cook, dishwasher, server, baker, sure. Like in the kitchen. Okay, but then you have electrician, assistant, obviously. Plumber, assistant. HVAC assistant. You could do be a library clerk. You could do an education tutor. So if you're the one that's, you know, smart, you can give other ones. GED.
0: You know what? Here's what we're going to do. We are going to choose jobs for each other.
1: Oh, no, I found my dream job in prison, though. That sounds so stupid, but.
2: Listen to your passion.
1: I did. I was like, I saw this. I'm like, I would do this in real life, let alone in prison.
0: Let's see if we can. You guess mine. I'll guess D-Rock's. Okay. He'll guess yours and see how close he comes to what your dream job is. All right. So what do you got for me?
1: You will be the furniture assembler. You love to build things. You love to work with your hands, Rick. And I think you would be great at it.
0: Yeah, I would love woodworking.
1: And you can either work in a partner team type situation or kind of just go off and do your own thing. You'd love that.
0: Yeah, I would love that. Okay. So for D-Rock, I'm going to say D-Rock's going to be, I'm going to say the word food server.
2: Okay.
0: Because I think you'd like saying hi to everyone today and throwing the food down, working in a kitchen. I think you'd probably have fun.
2: Yeah. That's decent. I like that. All right, Adina, for you, I think you would be the law library clerk. only because you're really good at research. Anytime I'm coming in the office, you're looking up something, right, for Daily Dirt, obviously, right? I think that that would be your thing because you're like, in your mind, I think you're Nancy Grace.
1: Yes, I do believe that.
2: So, like, if you could help an inmate look up a case or study some law or something like that, I think you would be so indulgent. You would jump right in it.
1: I actually love that. It's not my dream, but it's my second option. I love that.
0: Okay, what's weenie your dream? Roaster your dream?
1: I found out.
0: You want to roast some weenies?
1: You could be a dog trainer in prison. And you can rehabilitate dogs that then can go out and be service animals, basically. So you get the dogs and then you like train them, like sit, stay.
0: No, I don't feel like Sloan's a real person. I think this is your vehicle tell us what you want to do.
1: Because
0: you heard of this job.
1: I'm like, me and my dog are going out for a walk. See you later.
2: Her dream job is she's incarcerated.
0: Yeah, you know what? You're going to love that until you're stuck with your cell closed and the dog's got a bad case of the...
2: Yeah.
0: You're like, I got nowhere to put this for 24 hours. Open cell 3, not till tomorrow. She's gone with those knobs.
1: Oh my God.
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0: All right, let's get you into a really fun game. Guess Words is the name of it, and 30 seconds gives you an opportunity to see how many words you can guess. D-Rock and Adina are going to rapid fire, give you clues. You get the word right, they're moving on to the next clue. And boy, that 30-second clock goes fast.
1: Yeah.
0: I mean, really, you're lucky if you can get to 7 or 8 words in 30 seconds. That means that you're typically focused. Once you get to 9 or 10, you're really, really good.
1: Mm-hmm.
0: If you think that's the skill you have, we'd love to see it. 866-570-1903. That's our phone number. 866-570-1903. Call right now and let's play Guess Words. 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Call and play Guess Words next here on Hey Morton.

0: time to play Guess Words, and we'll start with Irene. Irene, welcome to Guess Words. Who are you going to play with today, D-Rock or Adina?
1: Hi, Martin. I will play with D-Rock.
0: All right, 30 seconds on the clock. You know the routine. Say pass if you get stumped. On your marks, get set, go.
2: When you graduate, they hand this to you in paper.
1: Diploma.
2: This is a adhesive. Elmer's.
1: Glue.
2: Yes. Your mother's mother is your... An apple is a...
1: Fruit.
2: In a bowl of cereal, you pour this to eat it.
1: Milk.
2: You park your car in a parking...
1: Spot.
2: Another word for it. It's a parking... It's
1: parking
2: a huge
1: lot.
2: Place. Yes. To know the price, you got to see the price...
1: Tag.
2: Yes. A pen has what in it? Not lead.
1: Ink.
0: Yeah, ink is there right. If you have a bottle of ink, the cork fell out, and guess what? We don't need to say it.
3: Right.
0: All right, so today you were able to get, six. Pretty good. How do you feel about that?
1: All right.
0: Yeah. So,
1: good.
0: Yeah, that's a good number. So hold on to that. Six is decent. Frankie's waiting to play. Let's see how she does, and might be a tie game. Let's bring Frankie in. Frankie, welcome to Guess Words. You and Adina need to get 7 to win.
4: Okay.
0: All right, here we go. 30 seconds on the clock. Say pass if you get stumped. On your marks, get set, go.
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5: People that steal packages are called blink pirates.
4: Porch pirates.
5: Tires are made out of...
4: rubber.
5: You blink a ball up and down.
4: Out.
5: Yes, you type on a computer blank.
4: Keyboard.
5: Yes, you watch your favorite TV
4: show.
0: Yes. Oh, you got show after the buzzer. Doesn't matter. You got 7 today.
5: Woo!
0: That's a win.
4: Yay!
5: Yes.
0: Yes.
5: That
0: it happened.
5: Good.
0: It worked out. D-Rock.
2: Yeah, it worked out.
0: They got a win today. Now, look, we are playing because at the end of the month, the person who racks up the most losses, D-Rock or Dina, will be live playing a harp.
5: Ooh.
0: And boy, with the score going lately, it's anybody's game. D-Rock might want to callus up his fingers and get ready to be strumming the angel instrument. Oh, I didn't tell you this. You have to wear angel wings while you play.
5: Oh, my God.
0: A little halo.
5: Oh, my God.
0: Big moo moo. No? All right. Listen, congratulations. You guys got a win today. Thank you for playing Guess Words here on Hey Morton.
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3: Okay.
2: I'm going to call them and say, hey, we want a refund because when you brought balloons and flowers to my grandma, she thought she won the Publisher's Clearinghouse sweepstakes.
3: Oh, no.
2: And now she's heartbroken.
3: Oh, no.
2: The way you went about it was the wrong way.
4: Oh, my God.
2: I'm trying to paint a picture for you. Let me say it again. He pulled up in a van with balloons and flowers and a giant card and went to an old lady's door. Okay? Are you getting the picture?
5: No, I'm sorry.
2: Okay, well, have you ever heard of Publisher's Clearinghouse?
5: Oh, my God.
2: That's right. You ruined my grandma's life. It's our phone prank, the phone jibba, next here on Hey Morton.

0: All right, I'm calling a florist. We're going to prank them and say, hey, you delivered to my grandma yesterday, and the way you went about your delivery made her think she was winning the Publisher's Clearinghouse. She came out with balloons and a card and flowers, and now she's heartbroken, so we want a refund. It's our phone prank. The phone, Jibba.
1: Flowers and More, this is Leslie.
0: Yes, hi. I'd like to speak to the manager.
1: Hi, yes, I'm the manager.
0: Yeah, hi. My name is Nathan Drumholtz, and yesterday I ordered a delivery from you for my grandmother, Evelyn Shoemaker. It went out probably about 2 in the afternoon.
1: Okay. How can I help you?
0: Well, so I ordered the birthday bouquet, pansies and begonias, and then it comes with 5 Mylar balloons, the giant oversized birthday card. Do you know
1: birthday
0: what I'm talking about?
1: Yes.
0: Okay.
1: Yes, absolutely.
0: Okay. I don't know who your driver is. Who did you have delivering yesterday?
1: Ryan was our driver yesterday.
0: Okay. And is Ryan the one wearing the big blue blazer?
1: Yes, that was Ryan yesterday, and all of our drivers wear blue blazers.
0: Okay,
1: yes.
0: Well, yesterday, Ryan pulls up to my grandmother Evelyn's house. He gets out with the balloons. He gets out with the bouquet and the big card with his blue blazer on, and he goes up and he knocks on the door. Imagine how disappointing that was to her.
1: Sorry, I don't understand what the problem is. Huh,
0: really? So none of this sounds familiar to you?
1: Hey, that's what we instruct our drivers to do. When you ordered the birthday bonanza, right. That's what was explained. That's what they
0: right.
1: do.
0: Well, I'm trying to paint a picture for you. Let me say it again. He pulled up in a van with balloons and flowers and a giant card and went to an old lady's door. Okay? Are you getting the picture?
1: No, I'm sorry.
0: Okay. Have you ever watched TV?
1: Of course I have.
0: Okay, well, have you ever heard of Publisher's Clearinghouse?
1: Oh, my gosh. Yes, I have.
0: You can imagine the disappointment my grandmother Evelyn had when she opened the door, and there he is handing her a birthday card, not a check for $50,000.
1: Listen, sir, I'm so sorry that she was disappointed, but that is the birthday bonanza that you requested. It's just a perception issue. I'm really sorry she's disappointed.
0: Yeah, but don't you think it's probably not a good idea to send your drivers out in a blue blazer with balloons, especially for an old lady whose eyesight isn't that good?
1: Well, I believe we explained to you what service we were providing prior to our drivers going to your grandmother's home.
0: I knew what we were buying, but I didn't know he was going to get out in a blue blazer out of a van. Imagine.
1: Well, sir, we can't tell that that's what she thinks. We don't know what every customer is going to think when our clients
0: know,
1: blow
0: but,
1: up.
0: Yeah, but if you got out in an orange jumpsuit and handcuffs, she'd probably think that you escaped from a jail, right? I mean, you got to think about the way it looks.
1: Sir, sorry, we cannot run our business based on the perception of every single customer.
0: Oh, come on.
1: We really have
0: come
1: to
0: on.
1: We really have to rely on their family
0: so,
1: members.
0: Really? So if that guy pulled up to
1: them.
0: Your if that guy pulled up to your house with a blue blazer, you wouldn't be like my grandmother.
1: Sir, I'm sorry. We provided the service that you asked for. Mm-hmm. I'm sorry that the results were not what you wanted, but how else could I possibly help?
0: I'll tell you how you can help. Go back to the house with a giant check for the amount of my refund, give her fresh flowers, and this time, let an old lady whose eyesight isn't that good think that she won something.
1: I can't help the fact that your grandmother doesn't see that well.
0: Oh, really?
1: We don't know that.
0: Really?
1: The least I can do, I can refund the flowers.
0: Oh, yeah.
1: I
0: you

0: not resend a new bouquet. I can refund the flowers. Mm-hmm. I do not have time to send Ryan, unfortunately, back to apologize.
1: Well, here's what I would like.
0: I am willing to send an email.
1: Here's, just as a courtesy, but
0: it is literally.
1: Here's what I want you to do.
0: There's nothing else I can do. You can take that or you can leave it.
1: Well, I'll tell you what you can do. Send that check and convince my grandma that she just won the refund sweepstakes.
0: That's what we're not going to do.
1: Refund sweepstakes. Ladies and gentlemen, congratulations. You won the refund sweepstakes.
0: Sorry. That's what we're not going to do. You know what, sir? At this
1: Leslie.
0: Point, you're just being rude.
1: Leslie.
0: I really don't.
1: Leslie.
0: Yes.
1: I'm sorry. I don't mean to be rude. I don't even have a Grandma Evelyn.
0: What?
1: You're on a phone jibba, our phone prank. Good one.
0: Oh, my God. Oh, I'm thinking, who thinks they're winning $50,000? Oh, my God. Are they going to be out there?
1: Yeah, we're all here.
2: What's up?
0: Oh, my God. I was getting so heated.

0: Any curiosity you ever have about us or life in general, we solve it right here each weekday on Hey Morton. Any question you ask, we promise to answer in our DMs at Hey Morton.
1: Izzy asked Hey Morton, if you could choose one chain restaurant to eat for the rest of your life, what would it be?
0: Well, I think the answer is kind of obvious, and it's not exciting, but it's practical, and it's Denny's.
1: Oh.
0: And here's why. The reason is not as obvious as you would think. It really doesn't have anything to do with the menu. It's that you want three distinct times of day you can eat, which they do offer distinctly different menu items.
2: Yeah.
0: So that's good. Yeah. Two, you want a place that's reliably open 24 hours. They really are.
2: Yep.
0: Because you're going to have to go out late at night sometimes, sometimes early in the morning, sometimes while you're traveling. And three, you want to be able to predictably, wherever you go, find that place and know what you're going to get there with fair certainty. I don't think you can do better than Denny's.
1: I was going to say IHOP. It seems like it's a step up from Denny's, and I think they have better options.
2: Respectfully, but, I think it's the same thing. It is.
1: It's like, yes, you get the breakfast, the lunch, and the dinner. Right. When you compare the two menus, I swear to you, IHOP has like slightly better variety and a little bit even more healthier options because they have like those healthy Skinalicious, whatever their menu is.
0: You're not. No one's eating that.
1: I'm just saying.
0: Because IHOP, like, give me the Skinalicious.
1: But imagine if it's for the rest of your life, you're like, okay, I can't do another, you know, quesadilla or cheeseburger for lunch. Right. Like, there you have. I feel like IHOP has more options for like salads and like Mediterranean, like fish with
2: but
1: whatever.
2: But IHOP has like, you can get like tons of whipped cream and sprinkles on your pancake.
1: I mean,
2: like, it's just sweeter. So I don't know if it's like healthier.
1: Well, I am saying they've got both. Where Denny's, I don't think so.
2: I feel like Denny's is the standard.
1: IHOP's also open in a lot of locations for 24/7. And I don't know, IHOP just seems a little more consistent to me.
2: Denny's is always open, though.
1: I can't do it. It is.
0: Yeah, Denny's is always open. IHOP closes, right?
2: Yeah.
1: Some have 24 locations.
2: Every Denny's is open 24/7.
1: And they're all, and if they are closing, it's like at midnight or something crazy, you know?
0: Yeah, I'm just telling you, I think if you had to eat at one, you have to go to Denny's.
1: I can't get on that train. I don't know why. I'm a IHOP through and through girl. Versus Denny's.
2: What's that about?
0: Yeah, it doesn't make sense to me.
1: I laid it out. They have better options, more selections, healthier options. You still get all the same stuff Denny's serves.
0: None of that is provably true.
2: Right.
0: It's just an opinion that I don't disagree with and that I don't agree with, but I don't pay that close attention. So I'll give that to you. But nonetheless, you want a place where I do feel like this too. Mm-hmm. I feel like there is a wide variety of quality from one IHOP location to the next.
2: Oh, I agree.
1: Really?
2: I agree.
0: I've been to some and I'm like, oh, yes, girl. I'm telling you, I've been to some, and it's like, yikes.
1: Ooh.
0: Yikes. Did this place get held up and the thief is running it? Because this food is garbage. And I've been to some where I'm like, wow, this is really delicious.
1: All I ever see is Denny's closing down, so that's all I can say. I've had like three
2: Denny's
1: around me close down.
2: What are we
1: so
2: talking
1: like,
2: about? The economy right now?
0: What's
2: the,
0: I don't know what she's talking about.
2: Like, they're consistent,
1: sorry.
2: Dude.
0: All right, well, you know what? Good luck with it.
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0: It's time to play a game. On Wednesdays, we play a game called Real or Fake. We're going to give you a list. You just have to tell us if the entries on that list are real or fake. This one are personal attorneys.
1: Oh, my God.
0: Personal injury attorneys, which you see them. I mean, look, Morgan & Morgan's got to be the biggest one you see on everywhere now, right? I'm John W. Morgan. Those other people, bunch of fake old, right?
1: Non-Morgan.
0: Yeah. I'm the real Morgan. I'm the slim Morgan. But he's on TV. He's online. He's everywhere.
1: Bus benches, still.
0: I mean, Morgan & Morgan is everywhere, right? I was like, okay, well, he's the Morgan. Who's the other one? It's his wife.
1: Oh!
0: In their practice, his wife is the other Morgan.
1: Oh.
0: And so they advertise nationally.
1: That's funny. I didn't know that.
0: Oh, yeah. Oh, yeah. They keep the money in the same account. So here's what we thought would be fun. I'm going to give you an attorney, personal injury attorney, and you have to tell me whether they're real or fake.
1: This is great.
0: All right. Get three right, you win. Three wrong, you're out. 866-570-1903. We're going to play real or fake. Personal injury attorneys next here on Hey Morton. Play along. See how you do.

0: On Tuesdays, we love to play a game to find out whether or not you can determine if something is real or fake. Jessica's on the phone. Good morning, Jessica. Can you determine if something's real or fake?
1: I'm going to find out. Good morning.
0: Good morning. All right. So here's how this works. Morgan & Morgan is a law firm that you hear about all the time on TV, bus benches, they're everywhere, right?
1: Uh-huh.
0: The old one that everyone knew about back in the day was Larry H. Parker. Remember?
2: Yeah.
0: Larry H. Parker. People would do testimonies on Larry H. Parker. Like, Larry H. Parker got me $10 million.
2: You're like, what? Yep.
0: And they were always shot from the chest up.
2: Yeah.
0: And come to find out, a lot of them were, you know, suffered catastrophic paralyzing injuries.
3: Oh, my God.
0: Well, yeah, you're going to get a big payout.
2: Sure, yeah.
0: Right.
1: Uh-huh. So,
0: here's what we're going to do. I'm going to give you the name of the attorney and a brief description of who they are. And you have to tell me in 5 seconds if that's a real or a fake personal injury attorney. All right?
1: Okay.
0: All right. Number one. You ready?
1: Let's go.
0: Attorney Big Al, who has 1-800-HURT-123. A cheerful nickname. And you say that's fake? No,
1: yeah, I think so.
0: That one's real.
2: I think I heard an ad for that. Yeah.
0: You did?
3: Wow.
0: Now listen, this is going to be a tough list, Jessica. I'm just telling you right now. So.
1: Okay.
0: All right. Let's see how you do. All right. Next one. Johnny Paycheck, attorney at law. He says, I can turn your wreck into a check. Real or fake?
1: Let's go with fake.
0: Very good.
2: Yeah.
0: Fake one.
2: That sounds
3: good
2: like a nickname.
3: Slogan, though.
0: Yeah, it is.
2: Hey, I'm Johnny Paycheck.
0: Yeah. Dr. Damage is a Cleveland lawyer. He wears a lab coat in his commercials and diagnoses undervalued injury cases. Dr. Damage.
1: Oh, man. Let's go fake again.
0: Yeah, that's fake.
2: Dr. Damage. Well.
0: Yep.
1: Oh, man. This doesn't sound right.
0: Yep. All right. Get the Gorilla is a New Mexico firm that has gorillas with Ric Flair and Vanilla Ice in its advertising.
2: What?
0: Real or fake? Get the Gorilla.
1: I don't know. Let's go real.
0: Real is right. Congratulations. You win.
4: Oh, my God.
1: Oh, my gosh. That's awesome.
0: Yeah, right?
3: Wow.
0: You did pretty good. All right, here's another one. See how you do. Adina, you jump in on this one.
1: Right.
0: Adina's going to try, too. Here
1: we go.
0: Adina,
1: let's go.
0: Adina, the Accident Avengers, a Miami legal team who have superheroes in their ads based on their areas of their expertise.
3: Honestly, it sounds crazy enough, but I think it could be real.
0: No, that one's fake.
2: I was going to say, you are not coming to court for me, dude.
0: Yeah.
2: You're not.
0: All right, let's go to Texas. A Fort Worth attorney, the claim cowboy. He wears a white cowboy hat and promises to rope insurance companies into court.
3: I hope that's real.
0: Nope.
3: Oh. Sounds hot, too. I can see the ad already.
0: All right. This one is a Tampa attorney who wears bright red suits and has a giant gavel. It's Big Settlement Betty. Call Betty.
3: That's real.
0: No, that's fake.
2: Come on.
1: Oh, funny.
3: I'd hire any of these.
0: Yeah, right? I mean, come on. How about the Texas Hammer, a Houston attorney famous for shouting into the camera, swinging a giant hammer, and taking on insurance companies?
2: That's assault.
3: Okay, that's fake.
0: No, that's real. I'm Jen Adler. I'm the Texas Hammer.
1: Oh,
0: I'll hammer my way through court.
2: Why are you yelling?
0: Yeah.
3: Crazy.
0: No. You? I guess, yeah. I'll throw you one more. Last one. Ready?
1: Okay.
0: Nicolette Law says, get the beard. It's a Midwestern injury firm built around the attorney's enormous beard with slogans including, backed by the beard.
3: I think that's real.
0: That is real.
2: Midwest,
3: yes.
2: Yeah, dude.
0: Get the beard. Oh, my God. Oh, we're doomed.
3: Wow.
0: We're all doomed. I'm going to help you in court. All right. Listen, congratulations, Jessica. You won today.
1: Thank you.
0: Thanks for playing our game, Real or Fake.
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0: you needed to get the flu shot.
1: I knew it. I knew it.
2: I'm sick. Don't you know?
1: It's our phone prank. The phone, Jibba. Next here on Hey Morton.

0: You guys, if you've ever got sick, you need some kind of proof going back to work that you are sick, right?
1: Something, yeah.
0: Right. So you could call a doctor's office, and if they said you had the flu, just record them saying that and play it for your boss.
2: Yeah.
0: I'm going to call Dr. Wingershan's office and convince them I have the flu just so I can get a recording of them saying I have the flu so I can get out of work.
2: Wow.
0: It's our phone prank, the phone, Jibba.
3: Dr. Winkenstein's office. How can I help you?
0: Yeah, hi. I need to make an appointment to see the doctor. I haven't been feeling good, and my work wants to make sure that I have some proof of being sick. So is there a way I could do that?
3: Well, are you sick?
0: Yeah, I've not been feeling well and had, like, the chills. I've been sweating. I've been, I've been throwing up. And

0: And what's the...
1: What we can do is we can bring you in for an appointment to see what the doctor says.
0: Okay, perfect. What would... now, if you have the chills and you're throwing up and you feel real cold and tired, what would the doctor say that is?
1: It could possibly be the flu. I mean, I don't know. I'm not the doctor, so I can't really tell you what to say.
0: No, I'm not. So the doctor would look at me and he would say specifically, he would look at me and what would he say? He would say, Rick...
1: If you had the flu, then he would say, Rick, you have the flu. But I don't know what he's...
0: And what would he prescribe me? Like, what does he tell the patient?
1: Well, he would look at you and say, Rick, you need to get the flu shot.
0: I need to get the flu shot?
1: I don't know. We need to make an appointment for you.
0: Okay.
1: So if you like, I can set up an appointment for you to see him.
0: If you get the flu shot, do you need to stay home? If the doctor says you need to stay home, right?
1: Well, he would tell you to stay home, Rick, if you needed to get the flu shot.
0: I knew it. You tell the doctor, thank you so much for the diagnosis. I'm going to get that flu shot, and I'm going to pass this on to my work.
1: I'm confused. Are you calling to make an appointment?
0: Well, I think I've heard what I need to hear. You know what I mean? The doctor said, Rick, you have the flu, and you need a flu shot.
1: The doctor did not say no.
0: I'm good. I'm going to pass that along to my work.
1: You haven't even been in yet. I'm confused. We haven't even seen the doctor.
0: Well,
1: please don't take that.
0: At this point, I don't even think I need to see him. I think we know what's up. I've got the flu. I got to get the flu shot and take a few days off work, right?
1: No, you have not seen the doctor. The doctor has not told you that. So please do not put words in my mouth.
0: No, I'm not putting words in your mouth. All I'm trying to do is let work know that I got the flu.
1: That's your diagnosis. That is not our doctor's diagnosis.
0: Well, I heard you say the doctor tell me that I had the flu.
1: No, I did not say that.
0: The doctor said, Rick, you have the flu.
1: If you would like to make an appointment, I would love to make that for you.
0: I'm trying to let my work know that I've got the flu and I've been gone for a couple days.
1: Rick, you need to come in and be seen if you want, but no one's giving you a diagnosis.
0: Well, I think we know I've got the flu, right? I think it's pretty obvious.
1: No, we don't know that.
0: We kind of do know that.
1: This is very weird.
0: Maybe I've got a case of the jibba.
1: The jibba? Okay, what's really going on here?
0: Well, it is a prank call.
1: Oh my God. I'm about to get loud up in this. You're about to get me fired. What are you doing?
0: You said I had the flu. I got the flu. Oh man, I can't make it into work.
1: I did not. Oh my God.

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Good morning. It is Kristen. A little after 10 o'clock. It is Thursday. Here we go. Shaboozy with the bar song on Star 102.3.

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102.3, your home for all the hits. It is Kristen from The Weeknd right into Ariana Grande. Hate that I made you love me. It's Kristen. Good afternoon. Lunchtime on a Thursday.

0: latest from Bruno Mars, Star 102.3, your home for all the hits. It is Kristen right smack dab in the middle of lunchtime here on a Thursday as we cruise through a work week together. I can't believe how quickly the time goes by, but here we are, almost the end of the work week. Tomorrow we kick off the weekend together, and also don't forget, kiddos going back to school here pretty soon, and we're giving you an opportunity to win $1,000 for that back-to-school shopping spree, and I'll tell you what, that's going to come in handy because all the supply lists are officially out, and if you've seen them, you know you're going to need a few extra bucks in your back 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

Star 102.3, your home for all the hits. It is Kristen. Good afternoon. Happy Thursday. Going to be a beautiful work week here in the Pacific Northwest. We're looking at some very mild temperatures, as a matter of fact. And the weekend is looking fantastic. High 80s. Going to be perfect.

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0: Star 102.3, your home for all the hits. As we wrap up my time here in the Star Studio for a Thursday, tomorrow morning, Friday, of course, we kick off the weekend together. And I'll tell you what, I'm excited about it because I'm always excited about a weekend. But I have so many green onions popping up in my garden. I've got some tomatoes now. My spaghetti squash is coming together. All the things that I'm super excited about. So I need to spend some more time in the garden this weekend. And I think I'm going to take a break from being out on the water. I need my body to recover a little bit. I'm super tan this year, but I got a little bit of extra sun on my legs last weekend, and I'm still I've got some redness and some soreness there on the tops of my legs. So I think I'm gonna give my body a little bit of a break and just spend some time in the garden and get some stuff done around the house and maybe go check out a movie. So we'll talk more about that tomorrow though and see what movies are in theaters this weekend. But you have a fantastic day. AJ's coming in here in just a couple of minutes. He's got a ton of great music for you. And of course, some more national keywords if you'd like to fly away to see Somber. So you stick around for that. Have a fantastic afternoon. You and I tomorrow morning, 10 a.m. right here, kicking off the weekend together at Star 102.3.
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5: 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Because we go beyond clicks and impressions, showing you exactly who saw your ad by name and address. 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

Was it 2 to 3 to 4? When it's last call and they kick us out the door. It's getting kind of late, but the ladies want some more. Oh my, good Lord. Tell them, Jason.

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House. House. Send that to 95819. Good luck. When I was young, I fell in love.

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It's National Fresh Breath Day, so you can play it off like you're just celebrating. 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

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Should this go through as planned, she will be the youngest solo female artist to headline